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2: President Trump has canceled planned strikes on Iran tonight and now says the signing of a peace agreement with Iran might be imminent. The president spoke from the Oval Office this afternoon.
3: With the Strait will officially open as soon as we sign, which could be soon, very soon, maybe over the weekend, in Europe.
2: Trump's growing optimism with Iran sent stocks soaring today. A rare level 4 out of 5 severe weather threat has been issued for the Midwest tonight for widespread damaging winds and tornadoes. Today's threat stretches over 600 miles from eastern Missouri to northern Michigan, including Chicago and Milwaukee. This latest threat is part of an ongoing severe weather outbreak that knocked out power to hundreds of thousands of people on Wednesday. Vice President J.D. Vance is referring Minnesota Governor Tim Walz and Attorney General Keith Ellison to the Justice Department for a criminal fraud investigation tied to state social services programs. This follows a House Oversight Committee report alleging widespread fraud in federally funded programs. I'm Lisa Carton.
4: The National Weather Service has issued a tornado warning for northwestern Newton County until 7:45 this evening. A severe thunderstorm capable of producing a tornado was located 12 miles west of Morocco, moving northeast at 30 miles per hour. Flying debris will be dangerous to those caught without shelter. Mobile homes will be damaged or destroyed. Damage to roofs, windows, and vehicles will occur. Tree damage is likely. This is a dangerous storm. Take cover now. Move to a basement or an interior room on the lowest floor of a sturdy building. Avoid windows. And if you are outdoors in a mobile home or in a vehicle, move to the closest substantial shelter and protect yourself from flying debris. Once again, a tornado warning is in effect for northwestern Newton County until 7:45 this evening.

0: The National Weather Service has issued a tornado warning for northwestern Newton County until 7:45 this evening. A severe thunderstorm capable of producing a tornado was located 12 miles west of Morocco, moving northeast at 30 miles per hour. Flying debris will be dangerous to those caught without shelter. Mobile homes will be damaged or destroyed. Damage to roofs, windows, and vehicles will occur. Tree damage is likely. This is a dangerous storm. Take cover now. Move to a basement or an interior room on the lowest floor of a sturdy building. Avoid windows. And if you are outdoors in a mobile home or in a vehicle, move to the closest substantial shelter and protect yourself from flying debris. Once again, a tornado warning is in effect for northwestern Newton County until 7:45 this evening.
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0: National Weather Service has issued a tornado warning for Southern Lake County until 8 o'clock this evening. A severe thunderstorm capable of producing a tornado was located over Beecher, moving 9 miles southwest of Cedar Lake and moving east at 45 miles an hour. Flying debris will be dangerous to those caught without shelter. Mobile homes will be damaged or destroyed. Damage to roofs, windows, and vehicles will occur. Tree damage is likely. This is a dangerous storm. Other locations in the path of this tornadic thunderstorm include lakes of the Four Seasons. Take cover now. Move to a basement or an interior room on the lowest floor or a sturdy building. Avoid windows. If you're outdoors in a mobile home or in a vehicle, move to the closest substantial shelter and protect yourself from flying debris. Once again, a tornado warning is in effect for Southern Lake County.
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0: Service has issued a tornado warning for Southern Lake County until 8 o'clock this evening. A severe thunderstorm capable of producing a tornado was located over Beecher, moving 9 miles southwest of Cedar Lake and moving east at 45 miles an hour. Flying debris will be dangerous to those caught without shelter. Mobile homes will be damaged or destroyed. Damage to roofs, windows, and vehicles will occur. Tree damage is likely. This is a dangerous storm. Other locations in the path of this tornadic thunderstorm include lakes of the Four Seasons. Take cover now. Move to a basement or an interior room on the lowest floor or a sturdy building. Avoid windows. If you're outdoors in a mobile home or in a vehicle, move to the closest substantial shelter and protect yourself from flying debris. Once again, a tornado warning is in effect for Southern Lake County.
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For Northwest Indiana, the National Weather Service has issued a tornado warning for southeastern Lake County until 8 o'clock this evening. This severe thunderstorm was capable of producing a tornado, which was located near Lake Village, moving northeast at 35 miles per hour. Flying debris will be dangerous to those caught without shelter. Mobile homes will be damaged or destroyed. Damage to roofs, windows, and vehicles will occur. Tree damage is likely. This is a dangerous storm. Take cover now. Move to a basement or an interior room or on the lowest floor of a sturdy building. Avoid windows. If you are outdoors in a mobile home or in a vehicle, move to the closest substantial shelter. Protect yourself from flying debris. Once again, a tornado warning is in effect for southeastern Lake County.

0: Once again, the National Weather Service has issued a tornado warning for northern Porter County until 8:30 this evening. At 7:35, a confirmed large and extremely dangerous tornado was located over Hobart, moving northeast at 30 miles an hour. This is a particularly dangerous situation. Take cover now. You are in a life-threatening situation. Flying debris may be deadly to those caught without shelter. Mobile homes will be destroyed. Considerable damage to homes, businesses, and vehicles is likely to complete destruction is possible. The tornado will be near Chesterton, South Haven, Burns Harbor around 7:45, Porter and Ogden Dunes around 7:50. Other locations in the path of this tornadic thunderstorm include Beverly Shores and the town of Pines. A large, extremely dangerous, and potentially deadly tornado is on the ground. To protect your life, take cover now. Move to a basement or an interior room or on the lowest floor of a sturdy building. Avoid windows. And if you are outdoors in a mobile home or in a vehicle, move to the closest substantial shelter and protect yourself from flying debris. Once again, a tornado warning in effect for northern Porter County.
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1: The National Weather Service has issued multiple tornado warnings that remain in effect in the region. These are particularly dangerous situations. Take cover now. This tornadic thunderstorm will move into northern Porter County, where a tornado warning is still in effect. To repeat, a large, extremely dangerous, and potentially deadly tornado is on the ground. To protect your life, take cover now. 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If you are outdoors in a mobile home or in a vehicle, move to the closest substantial shelter and protect yourself from flying debris. Once again, multiple tornado warnings issued from the National Weather Service. A confirmed large and extremely dangerous tornado was near Hobart, moving east at 35 miles per hour. Take cover now.
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3: A deal with Iran is so close that President Trump says it could be signed over the next few days. Speaking from the Oval Office this afternoon, Trump said an official signing ceremony could take place this weekend, maybe in Europe, involving Vice President J.D. Vance and Iranian officials.
4: With the Strait will officially open as soon as we sign, which could be soon, very soon, maybe over the weekend in Europe.
3: The president says the Strait of Hormuz will open up after the deal is signed, even though U.S. Central Command insisted earlier today the Strait has remained open to all commercial ships. The U.S. is ramping up security during the FIFA World Cup, which got underway today, with the U.S. hosting 78 matches across 11 cities. FBI Director Kash Patel says he's making terrorist attack prevention the agency's top priority. Here's Sarah Lee Kessler.
5: Patel says the FBI Joint Terrorism Task Force is determined to head off any potential incidents.
3: Preparations include event and intelligence operations center staffing as well. I'm Lisa Carton.
6: The National Weather Service has issued multiple tornado warnings. Now, this time, southern Porter County as well as northern Jasper County until 8:30 this evening. A severe thunderstorm capable of producing a tornado was located near DeMott, moving east at 35 miles per hour. Flying debris will be dangerous to those caught without shelter. Mobile homes will be damaged or destroyed. Damage to roofs, windows, and vehicles will occur. Tree damage is likely. Other locations impacted by this tornadic thunderstorm will include Boone Grove and Malden. Take cover now. Move to a basement or an interior room or on the lowest floor of a sturdy building. Avoid windows. And if you are outdoors in a mobile home or in a vehicle, move to the closest substantial shelter and protect yourself from flying debris. Once again, the National Weather Service issuing a tornado warning for the entire Northwest Indiana area.

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